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0: Trending report coming up next. Tanya is arguing that courthouse weddings and secret proposals might be the new trend.
2: Yeah, this very famous couple, I feel like, secretly got engaged, and it's so chic.
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1: Now, let's get to this trending report. So I believe I've been hearing more about these courthouse weddings than ever before, and I have a theory, but go ahead. What do you have to report?
2: So Bradley Cooper and Gigi Hadid at it again. The two of them were spotted leaving a dinner in Paris. The both of them were wearing matching gold bands on their left ring fingers. And this isn't the first time. Back in August, they were also spotted in Paris holding hands, wearing these gold bands. And that's kind of when the secret wedding rumors first started. But people on the internet tracked the rings back to the jeweler. Both rings are literally called wedding bands. So neither of one of them have confirmed anything. Obviously, this is all speculation, but they have been together since October 2023. So it's been 3 years. Like we mentioned, the courthouse weddings, Dua Lipa, Dove Cameron just did a courthouse wedding. But I feel like people are doing these things that are a little bit less showy, a little bit less flashy, because I think wedding culture has just gotten so out of hand. Like, there's this influencer that literally recreated her entire wedding prior to the wedding so that she could have like the photos just one day and then the wedding like have it be its own separate day. So I feel like now the pendulum is swinging the other way where people are just kind of like over
1: people who are in the sweet spot of age to get married. And there is sort of an average sweet spot for that where a lot of people do it in their lifespan. They are spending less on the big celebration because they want to spend it on their own experiences together.
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1: Titanic, one of the most iconic movies of all time, but even longtime fans might have missed this detail. When Jack sketches Rose wearing the Heart of the Ocean necklace, the hands drawing her actually belong to director James Cameron. Kate Winslet recently confirmed that Cameron created the famous portrait himself, meaning Leo DiCaprio had a little help making Jack look like a talented artist.

0: This is Mix 97. Seacrest, Tanya, the back room. Michaela all fired up back there. Yes. Now, what is it, Michaela?
1: So, your thirst trap has been all over my group chat with my friends. Everyone was like, oh my gosh, like, didn't know Ryan that was that ripped. Wow, okay, Ryan looking good. Like, they were really into you. And I was like, guys, well, that's my coworker.
0: That's who I work with. Now, look, here's the thing. I'm very grateful to get the attention of your group chat. That's a big step. I started thinking about why did it matter to like focus on this and be so disciplined for this moment. As a kid, I was terrified of taking off my shirt. As a kid, I was chubby. Go Google it. And it's like, it's those things that happen when you're an adolescent, they stick with you into your adulthood life. And I just remember the feeling of all those summers and spring breaks wearing my t-shirt in the pool. And then, of course, the t-shirt sticks to your skin, so it doesn't really hide anything. And I think maybe that's why I decided to just torture myself a little bit with working out.
2: That's what Somber's song, My Body Isn't Ready, is all about. It's like these insecurities that he has as a man in his body.
0: And truly, if he does a reprise to that track, I would audition to be in the music video, Somber.
2: Yeah, it feels like a missed opportunity.
0: There's no way I can maintain it. There's just no way. It's just too much work. It's
2: really
0: it's hard. Yeah.
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0: 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We will try and get into that. 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
1: Now, Riley, thanks for calling in. Your friends invited randos to your wedding?
2: Yeah, it sure is. A few weeks ago, we were at my bachelorette party, and a group of girls we didn't know ended up joining us. And we all had a great time, and we exchanged Instagrams, and we've actually stayed in touch, which is cool. But apparently, my friend got along with them so well that she invited them to my wedding.
3: What?
2: And now all of the girls are reaching out to me saying how excited they are to come, and it sucks because I never invited them. I really like them, and I could see us becoming friends, but I barely know them. And also, my wedding is already expensive. It's $120 a head, and I'm not looking to spend hundreds of dollars on people that I just met.
1: It's your day. It's you and your fiance's day. So you do what you want to do that makes you happy, that makes it beautiful and memorable, and what you envision and what you want. It is completely appropriate for you to reject the randoms that they invited. That is my view.
3: Totally.
2: Enjoy. I appreciate
1: Congratulations.
2: That.
1: All right. Well, good luck. And I'd question my friends who are just pulling in people that they meet that you don't know for your wedding.
3: I know, but
1: at 120 a head.
3: It happens.
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1: 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She tried something new, and we're about to meet the guy that got the green flag. I'm so excited. Next hour.
2: Yeah. You're on air with Ryan Seacrest.
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Anne Hathaway having quite a year. Verity, now her third movie of the year to debut at number one. If you've seen it, turns out Verity almost had a very different final act. The director, Michael Showalter, revealed an alternate ending. Dakota Johnson's character behaved very differently at the end, but they tested it. It was not testing well, so they changed it. What a year for Anne Hathaway. Verity's out now.

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0: 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You know, I don't often finish a book. I just want to tell you that. I start a book, but I rarely actually get to the end of it. I'm not that person. I like a book. Yeah. I like to get a new book. I like to get excited about starting it, and then I lose interest.
2: Yeah.
3: I'm concerned for myself as well.
2: I'm like that with physical books, but I can finish an Audible.
0: But that's not reading a book.
2: It's still, it's consuming the information.
0: No, it's occupying time when you're doing something boring.
2: I'm still understanding, listening to the book, so I know what happened.
0: You can't compare finishing an Audible to finishing reading. By the way, every time I admit this to somebody, they say, same.
3: Yeah.
0: People
3: yeah.
0: are not walking around talking about this. I think you should talk about it.
2: I think you're right. Why?
0: We're not finishing that many books.
2: Why are we like that?
0: I don't know, but I was happy that somebody admitted to me that they're like that.
3: Well, Alex Earle admitted this, that she's like never read a book. She's the last book she read was like Dr. Seuss, and everybody went.
0: Well, wait, because why is it that we got to wear this badge of honor that we finished it?
3: Yeah.
0: I've read a book, but I haven't finished it, all of them.
2: Mm.
0: Sometimes I reread a book.
2: Oh, I have to always reread pages because I read a whole page and I don't even know what I read.
0: By the way, I had the same problem. I'm like, did I just read that page and not remember one
2: thing?
0: I'm
2: thinking about like, what am I going to have for dinner? And like, I just didn't make
3: you mind can't do that when you're doing my book.
0: Well, what book are you doing?
3: I'm doing The Artist Way. Remember, I told you guys about this. It's a 12-week book.
0: Oh, yes, I remember.
3: There's
0: a handbook.
3: Come at me at December 14th when I'm done.
0: I'm off that day.
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0: There is a live touring show that was in LA the other night, and our producer Michaela was the bachelorette. She was the center of attention for this thing called Love Isn't Blind, and we got some guys in the mix next.
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1: I think I have said, Mark, one of the mottos, philosophies, call it what you want, is for me to put myself last and make sure everybody here on this show has found they're human. I'll deal with myself later. And I think I've done a great job. So Michaela is the one we've been focusing on. She is one of the remaining single backroom people. And she's been on all the dating apps. But then recently she went to this live event that's touring where you were the bachelorette and they give you bachelors to choose from. What happened, Michaela?
2: Yes. So I actually had like a pre-interview, you know, to talk about guys like my type and what I was interested in and what I was looking for. And when each contestant came out on stage, they were honestly all great. Like, this was so hard to pick such a great, like, all these great guys. And some of them had silly red flags, but...
3: Oh, no.
1: Silly red flags, so not real red flags.
2: Right.
1: All right, so how many did you red flag?
2: I had to red flag all of them.
1: How many did you start with?
2: Well, I had to eliminate one guy each round.
1: Well, how many rounds are there? I've not seen this.
2: Four. Four rounds.
1: Okay, four rounds. So you gave four reds, you got one green?
2: And one, yeah.
1: So you had to fly the green flag somewhere.
2: Yes.
1: So the guy that got the green flag really had some good things going for him. We're going to meet him? Oh, my gosh. Mom, if you're listening, this is so exciting. We're going to meet Michaela's green flag guy pick from this Love Isn't Blind live show she did. And we're into him.
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1: 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His name is Rusty, and he's cute. And we're going to meet him next.
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1: Michaela's been on this journey. We've been following it along. She's trying to find her person. She's been on the dating app. She goes to this Love Isn't Blind live, basically, dating show. And she's the bachelorette. Four guys. They were tailored for her. She's found it difficult to give out red flags. She had a red flag three. She green flagged this guy named Rusty. Where's he from?
2: He's from Alabama.
3: Oh.
1: Oh, my gosh. Let me bring him in. Rusty, it's Ryan Seacrest. How are you?
4: I'm doing well. How are you?
1: Well, you're already a green flagger in my book. I'm well because you are a good sport to come on the air with us at Michaela's job. So thank you.
4: Absolutely. The green flags are being waved.
1: Now, what is it about Michaela that you were drawn to?
4: There was four of us that were drawn to her, and I didn't think I stood a chance. I even told her, I was like, guy number two has it in the bag. He made her cookies. Kenny was the spider guy, right? He was afraid of spiders.
1: Yeah.
4: Sims, he brought in like fresh baked cookies. I was like, I don't stand a chance. I'm out. I brought her a card and it said, don't open unless you pick me. And I was like, oh no, did I pressure her? But I think it worked out. I think it worked out. Just, maybe it was the card that she was drawn to.
1: We're happy to meet you. I don't want to press you to any more answers on the air. You guys do your thing, and then we will follow up. Good luck, Rusty, and take care. She's into you.
4: Thank you. All right. Bye.
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0: That's going to do it for us. Tomorrow,
1: if you're going on a date this weekend and you're one of those people that likes to eat garlic, or they eat garlic, there's something that I just was seeing will take care of it, no problem at all. And it's something I eat like nuts anyway already. And it's something you make your morning brew with. And I'll tell you what that is. Have a good one.
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0: Quiddy's Best Variety Mix, 97. Good morning. It is 5:44. Jody Jenkins, Miriam Sercal. It is the Mix Morning Crew. It is Friday, October 9th, which means the Thanksgiving weekend is upon us.
1: It is going to roll through. Really looking forward to that one. I mean, it's just the kind of weekend where you just sit back, relax, enjoy company, the good food, and maybe try to have like a day out, right? The weather's lovely with the leaves changing, orange, all different kind of colors. And I just love that sound, you know, when you go crunch, crunch, crunch outside in the backyard. So just imagine going out in the outdoors. I was going to say the wilderness, but I'm not that adventurous.
0: Yesterday had a very high profile lunch with the president of Quiddy Broadcasting and our promotions director. We went to Pax Deli. Of course, they're very well known for their smoked meat sandwiches. I'm not a smoked meat connoisseur, and I don't know if you are, Miriam.
1: Oh, I love smoked meat.
0: But when they ordered their sandwich, both the president and the director of promotions asked for their sandwich to be medium fatty.
1: Oh.
0: Have you heard of that before?
1: No, and that's kind of off-putting because I just hear medium and fatty. I'm like, do they actually, would that taste nice?
0: Yeah, so apparently it's the more fatty cut of the smoked meat and the taste is better. So I did not have that. I just had the regular cut, but I just didn't even know that was a thing. So when they both said medium fatty, I was like, what is this?
1: I never heard of that before. I was going for regular. I still complain about it sometimes. The taste is delicious. But yeah, I just don't like those pieces that get stuck between your teeth.
0: Well, apparently that adds to the overall flavor. So I don't know. Just next time you're at PAX, maybe try medium fatty. Let me know what you think. Touchtone could go at any time this morning. Your chance to qualify to join us in the Dominican Republic. Don't move. Keep listening. It could go at any time. I'm not going to fire it now. I'm just letting you know. Your chance to win is coming up on Mix 97.
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1: Good morning. Some sun, some cloud, perhaps a shower or two today as well. Some wind and a high of 16 degrees. Right now, it's 8. I'm Eleni Cameron with your Mix 97 news update. 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
1: A Belleville man is in custody following a frantic multi-jurisdiction chase that spanned from Trenton to Tyendinaga. Last Friday afternoon, provincial police responded to a Trenton disturbance where a suspect fled in a stolen car and allegedly stole a second vehicle. A joint effort by the OPP, Tyendinaga, and Belleville police successfully intercepted the car. After a brief foot chase into the woods, the canine unit tracked down the 43-year-old. He now faces a massive list of charges, including assault, weapons offenses, and drug possession. A full list of charges at quintynews.com. And one person in custody after Belleville police responded to an incident involving a gun. Wednesday, officers began an investigation after they were told of an incident where a person pointed a gun at another person while threatening them. As a result of the investigation, Belleville police, with the assistance of the Emergency Response Unit, executed a search warrant Wednesday evening. A 38-year-old Belleville man arrested and charged with 3 counts of possession of a firearm or ammunition, contrary to a prohibition order, uttering threats and pointing a firearm. He was held for a bail hearing. Lennox and Addington OPP investigating a serious collision that injured 2 people near Aaronsville. Officers, along with fire and paramedic crews, responded to a call Wednesday about a collision involving a pickup truck and a car on Highway 41. Police say both vehicles were significantly damaged. One person in the car suffered injuries. A rare scene played out on Parliament Hill Thursday as the opposition Conservatives voted with the majority Liberals to send Bill C-39 to a special committee for further study. The legislation aims to extend the guidelines being applied to the government's major infrastructure project to other projects across the country. Conservative leader Pierre Poilievre told reporters he wants the government to shorten project decision timelines to between 6 months and a year. He also says he wants to add measures to protect workers' rights. A 37-year-old Ontario father fighting stage 4 melanoma is hitting a wall with provincial health officials over a life-saving U.S. treatment. Alex Schved took OHIP to court after being denied funding for a $600,000 therapy in Florida, but the province has just rejected him for a third time. To tighten things further, Health Minister Sylvia Jones announced new rules limiting out-of-country coverage only to drugs already approved inside Ontario. Jones says the province is still trying to find a solution for Schved, but critics say the policy change shuts the door on patients running out of time. And former UN Human Rights Chief Navi Pillay has won the Nobel Peace Prize. The announcement made today in Oslo, Norway. This year marks the 125th anniversary of the prestigious award. The Norwegian Nobel Committee received nominations for 287 candidates, including organizations. Experts say the committee focuses on the durability of peace and international fraternity. The Nobel Peace Prize has been awarded to 112 individuals and 28 institutions since 1901. And that's news. In sports, in the NHL on Thursday night, the Ottawa Senators won their home opener, defeating the Philadelphia Flyers 2-1. Montreal dropped a 2-1 decision to visiting Nashville. The Toronto Maple Leafs lost 4-3 in a shootout to the Vegas Golden Knights. The Belleville Senators hit the road this weekend for their first road game of the season. They'll be in Syracuse tomorrow. Tonight in the OJHL, the Wellington Dukes entertain Pickering. The Trenton Golden Hawks welcome the Buffalo Junior Sabres. The Greater Metro Junior A League has the Northumberland Stars home to North York at the Keeler Center in Colborne. Last night, the Stars pounded the Durham Roadrunners 11-1. Junior C play, Frankfurt beat Picton 7-5 last night. Tonight, Trent Hills is in Napanee. There's going to be a Game 5 of the National League Divisional Series between the Cleveland Guardians and the Chicago White Sox after the Guardians' 9-4 victory last night. Game 5 will be in Cleveland tomorrow night. Golf, the PGA's Bay Current Classic is on in Japan. Americans Jacob Bridgman and Keith Mitchell finished with the second round lead at 11 under. The NFL Thursday Nighter saw Dallas lose 24-16 to Tampa Bay. In the CFL, Edmonton visits Hamilton. Out west, BC welcomes Ottawa. 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Sun and cloud today, maybe some showers. The high 16 degrees, a little windy. Clear tonight, the low down to 1, so there's a risk of frost. Sun and cloud and 16 tomorrow. Sun, cloud, chance of showers, 20 degrees on Sunday. And Thanksgiving Monday, cloudy, but a high of 21. Right now, it's 7. 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
4: Good morning. It's a clear drive on Belleville and Trenton streets. Highways 62 and 37 both look good. The 401 is smooth sailing. And Highway 49, I'm not seeing any major problems. 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

0: Good morning, Jody Jenkins and Miriam Sirkal. It's the Mix Morning Crew. Thanks for waking up with the show. From February 20th to February 27th, Mix 97, the Morning Crew, will be invading Dominican Republic, headed to the Grand Palladium Palace Resort, Spa, and Casino, which is in Playa Bavaro, Punta Cana, for Beach Party 2027. So we are firing off that touch tone multiple times each day. Your chance to win happening all over. And we say congratulations to the latest five.
1: And they are Brenda Sokolowski, Paul Vinkel, Jeff Bairstow, Leanne Terrence, and Justin Marchant. Way to go, guys.
0: More winning on the way. 6:15. Good morning.
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1: Good morning. You're waking up with the Mix Morning Crew. Jody Jenkins, Miriam Sirkal. Lots of kids getting ready for last day of the week, heading into the Thanksgiving weekend. Sun and cloud expected today. Chance of showers and a high of 17. It is 9 at our studios overlooking the Bay of Quinte. Full weather details with staff meteorologist Kevin Williams coming up at 6:37. It's 6:23. Good morning.
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0: Good morning. Some sun, some cloud, maybe even a shower today. The high 17. Right now it's 9. I'm Elena Cameron with your Mix 97 News Update. 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
0: Center. A 43-year-old Belleville man faces a slew of assault, weapons, and drug charges following a chaotic multi-jurisdictional pursuit. The incident began last Friday afternoon in Trenton, where the suspect fled in a stolen car and allegedly hijacked a second vehicle before leading officers on a chase into Tyendinaga. A joint effort by the OPP, Tyendinaga, and Belleville police trapped the vehicle, allowing a canine unit to track down and apprehend the suspect in the nearby woods. Emergency responders, including fire and paramedic teams, rushed to Highway 41 near Aaronsville Wednesday following a severe collision between a pickup truck and a car. Lennox and Addington County OPP are currently investigating the circumstances surrounding the incident, which left two people with injuries, one of them seriously hurt. 2 years after a dirt bike was reported stolen in April 2024, the OPP's Community Street Crime Unit tracked the vehicle down when it surfaced for sale online September 30th. Officers executed a search warrant at a Prince Edward County property to recover the bike, resulting in the arrest of 29-year-old Matthew Vaughn on stolen property charges. A key piece of the Liberal government's economic legislation has passed its first vote in the House of Commons. Bill C-39 proposes giving the government more powers to fast-track major projects and reduce labor disruptions. The Conservatives voted with the Liberals on the legislation, though Pierre Poilievre says his party will table several amendments. Prime Minister Mark Carney confirmed the federal government will delay any decisions regarding the status of the semi-automatic SKS rifle pending a comprehensive review of Canada's firearms classification regime. The announcement follows pushback from gun control advocates over the weapon's omission from the banned firearms list, as well as silence from the public safety minister on why the gun was returned to an 18-year-old before the Tumbler Ridge mass shooting. And the city of Belleville's teamed up with tourism consultancy Bannikin to launch a public survey that will guide its next five-year destination development plan. Open through October 28th, the questionnaire invites residents and business owners to share feedback on local tourism gaps and future investment priorities. Community members looking to help shape the city's visitor experience can access the survey link directly at Quinty News. In sports, in the NHL, Ottawa beat Philly, Montreal lost to Nashville. The Maple Leafs fell in a shootout in Vegas. Cleveland defeated the Chicago White Sox to force a fifth and deciding game in the NLDS on Saturday night. The NFL Thursday nighter saw Tampa Bay beat Dallas. Mixed satellite weather. Kevin Williams' long weekend forecast starts off with a sun cloud mix today. There is a chance of showers and it's a little windy, the high 17. Clear tonight, the low 1, so there is a risk of frost. Tomorrow, sunny and 18 degrees. Sunday, cloudy with sunny periods. There is a chance of showers later in the day, the high 19. And for Thanksgiving Monday, cloudy. Chance of an early shower, the high 21 degrees. Right now it's 9. 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

0: Quiddy's Best Variety Mix 97. Good morning. You're waking up with the Mix Morning Crew. It's Jody Jenkins and Miriam Cercal. Time now to welcome staff meteorologist Kevin Williams with the latest weather information. Good morning, Kevin. Kevin, are you there?
1: Oh,
0: hello,
1: we're losing
0: Kevin.
1: Him.
2: Jody, Miriam, good morning. Good morning to all on the precipice of a big weekend. We've got little mixed weather news. I will tell you, we go into the weekend with a glorious day tomorrow. Not a bad day Sunday. Some showers will be around late Sunday, Sunday night into early Monday. That'll be the northern edge of what will eventually be the remnants of what is currently a strong hurricane by the name of Isaias down in the Gulf. We'll keep you advised and apprised. For the day today, let's get you out the door. We'll find intervals of cloud and sunshine today. Nothing more than a brief shower, the high 17. It'll become clear and chilly tonight with quite a bit of frost forming overnight, the low plus 3. The spread, though, from around 6 near the water to minus 2 north. And then tomorrow, it's a gem. Lots of sunshine, the high 18. Sunday, some early sun, then becoming cloudy with late day showers, high 19. Some showers Sunday night. On Monday, a morning shower, but mostly dry with just mostly cloudy skies. Again, for today, Jody, cloud and sun, a brief shower, and a top temp of 17. Back to you guys.
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0: Best Variety Mix 97. Good morning. It is 6:47. You're waking up with the Mix Morning Crew, Jody Jenkins and Miriam Sirkal. It's a pleasure having you along. Big story this week. Well, I'd say the biggest story in our listening area was the city council meeting that happened in Quinney West on Wednesday to do with data centers. An interim control bylaw motion was put forward by Councillor Boyce, and tons of passionate discussion on both sides of the argument. It ultimately ended up being defeated 8-5. So the data centers will be appearing. They will be moving through in the process. There's two of them that are currently in the queue in the Quinney West area. And we posted on our Facebook, and no surprise, the post absolutely blew up. And some people start going at each other. I think there's, you know, there's passionate arguments on both sides. But Miriam, I wanted to ask you, cause, yeah. I mean, just out of curiosity, and again, I don't know enough about data centers. You don't know enough about data centers.
1: I'm not an expert.
0: But if you were an elected official, you know, would you take a stand on something? Would you just keep kicking the can down the road? Because to me, some of those counselors are just, we're in the midst of a municipal election as well. I think they're trying to play both sides of the fence.
1: I was going to say that's the tricky part, because it depends on what is everyone's agenda. Were they in favor of it before, or are they just going wishy-washy now because it's election time? And it's just kind of makes you, you know, scratch your head. It's like, but where do you really stand on this, right? Because you can't just keep going back and forth, you know, depending on the way the wind blows.
0: Yeah, I always find that, and again, I'm speaking from experience being a city councilor in Belleville in the mid-2000s, that, you know, there's nothing wrong with getting more information, due diligence, you know, outside of data centers. I'm just talking on any issue at all. I'm not speaking specifically to data centers, but there's also a time when you have to eventually take the stand, make your decision,
1: and stick to
0: share
1: it.
0: Share your position and stick to it. You know, people often point a finger at politicians and they make snide comments about them. And one of the reasons is because a lot of politicians will often fold under pressure, or will, you know, as I said earlier, play both sides of the fence.
1: Yeah, and then they back down.
0: So it's I don't know. It speaks volumes about where you are in terms of your leadership ability. But we're going to continue to watch that one, because I can guarantee this issue is not going away anytime soon. 6:50. Good morning.
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1: Good morning. Some sun today, but also a chance of showers and windy. The high today, 17 degrees. It's currently 9. I'm Eleni Cameron with your Mix 97 news update. 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
1: A wild multi-city police chase stretching from Trenton to Tandanega ended last Friday afternoon with a 43-year-old Belleville man in handcuffs. The mayhem began when the suspect abandoned a stolen car during a disturbance in Trenton and allegedly hijacked a second vehicle to flee the scene. Officers from the OPP, Tandanega, and Belleville police coordinated a seamless intercept, forcing the suspect to abandon the car and sprint into the surrounding woods. Following a brief track by an OPP canine unit, the man was taken into custody and now faces a lengthy list of charges, including assault, weapons offenses, and drug possession. A major police manhunt in Greater Napanee ended with multiple charges for a 52-year-old man. Lennox and Addington OPP say Tuesday morning started with a break-in at a Sunset Crescent home. The suspect allegedly stole a vehicle and took off. Officers caught up with that vehicle shortly before it crashed into a tree on Deseronto Road. It's alleged the suspect then bolted on foot. K-9 units and an OPP helicopter helped officers track him down nearby. 52-year-old Daniel Griffin facing nearly a dozen charges, including dangerous driving, break and enter, and failing to comply with probation. The Belleville Police Service Board is condemning a string of hate incidents in the city, including the shooting outside the Sons of Jacob Synagogue back in September and a recent distribution of anti-Semitic flyers. The board is praising Constables Jeff Smith and Mike McCurdy for their actions neutralizing the shooting. Calling hate wrong, the board urges all citizens to thwart offensive behavior and stand together for a safer, respectful Belleville. A key piece of the Liberal government's economic legislation has passed its first vote in the House of Commons. Bill C-39 proposes giving the government more powers to fast-track major projects and reduce labor disruptions. It'll now be studied by a special committee. The Conservatives voted with the Liberals on the legislation, though Pierre Poilievre says his party will table several amendments. Canadian Labor Congress President V. Brusk is critical of the bill, saying it tramples on the rights of workers. A Michigan Republican running for Senate is trying to distance himself from U.S. President Donald Trump's trade war with Canada. Mike Rogers, a candidate in November's midterm elections, released a campaign ad this week saying, "Canada is not our enemy." It's a switch up for Rogers, who previously backed Trump's position of delaying the opening of the Gordie Howe International Bridge connecting Windsor and Detroit, calling for a better financial deal for the U.S. Recent polling shows most Michigan voters disapprove of Trump's tariffs and targeting of Canada. And the 7th annual Kids Can't Wait Radiothon has raised $50,000 across Hastings, Northumberland and Prince Edward counties. The 12-hour broadcast featured powerful stories from local families showcasing the vital impact of community support. 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And that's news. 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Old Highway 2, west of Wallbridge, Loyalist Road. Belleville Senators grad Carter Yakubchuk scored the game-winning goal on a point shot in the third period to lead the Ottawa Senators to a 2-1 win over the Philadelphia Flyers. It was the Sens' home opener. Belleville's Nick Cousins scoring the other Sens goal. Montreal Canadiens fell 5-2 to visiting Nashville. The Toronto Maple Leafs picked up a point in a 4-3 shootout loss to Vegas. The Cleveland Guardians, Chicago White Sox divisional series is going the distance as the Ohio team grabbed game 4-9-5 last night, the deciding game 5 in Cleveland tomorrow night. The Tampa Bay Buccaneers have their first win of the NFL season. Bucky Irving ran for a career-high 165 yards in the Bucs' 24-16 win over Dallas. Co-leaders Keith Mitchell and Jacob Bridgman sit atop a crowded leaderboard at 11 under par through two rounds of the PGA's Bay Current Classic, which is being played in Japan. Tonight in the OJHL, the Wellington Dukes host Pickering. The Trenton Golden Hawks welcome the Buffalo Junior Sabres. The Greater Metro Junior A League saw the Northumberland Stars pound Durham 11-1 last night. Tonight, the Stars are home to the North York Renegades in Colborne. Last night's Junior C play saw Frankfurt defeat Picton 7-5. Tonight, Trent Hills travels to Napanee. In the CFL tonight, Hamilton hosts Edmonton. The Ottawa Redblacks are in BC. Bay of Quinte High School football action today. The Bayside Red Devils welcome the Centennial Chargers in senior play. The junior game has Trenton hosting Eastside.
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1: 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Two divisions, one standard of excellence. A mix of sun and cloud today. There is a chance of showers and it'll be windy at times, going up to 17 degrees. Clear tonight, going down to 1 degree. There is a risk of frost. It could drop below freezing in some areas to the north. Tomorrow, a sunny 18 degrees. Cloudy with sunny periods on Sunday. There is a chance of showers later in the day, the high 19. And Thanksgiving Monday starts off with the chance of an early morning shower. Cloudy the rest of the day, the high 21. Right now, it's 9 degrees. 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
9: It's still a clear drive on the 401 in both directions. Belleville and Trenton streets are trouble-free. Highway 62 and 37 both look good. And Highway 49, I'm not seeing any heavy construction-related delays yet. But if you see any problems, give us a call at 1-833-NOW-SLOW. 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With the latest traffic, I'm Antonia Altabonte.
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0: Woody's Best Variety Mix 97, 12 minutes after 7. Good morning. Sun is starting to rise. Full satellite weather details coming up with staff meteorologist Kevin Williams at 7:37. I can tell you it is 8 at our studios overlooking the Bay of Quinte. Jody Jenkins, Miriam Sercal, it's the Mixed Morning Crew, and it's time now to take our final qualifier to win a ski or snowboard anytime season pass with Badawa Ski Hill. It is, of course, Mixed Morning Trivia. Oh, the grand prize winner will be coming up in the 8 o'clock hour, so here we go.
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0: Quiddy's Best Variety, Mix 97. Good morning. It's 7:19. You're waking up with the Mix Morning Crew. I'm Jody Jenkins. She's Miriam Sercal. Touchtone could go at any time. 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
1: And starting off with Celine Dion, and she took a tumble on stage in Paris yesterday after slipping on the hem of her pants. And Celine was ever the professional. She got back up, gave fans a thumbs up, and continued on with the show. Carrie Underwood, well, she's a front runner for the proposed Dolly Parton biopic. And the Parton family's first step is getting the project set up and scripted under a Hollywood studio. Noah Wyle, well, he's the favorite for People's Magazine's Sexiest Man Alive title for 2026. And the announcement is expected to be made shortly. Taylor Swift and Travis Kelce, well, they want to fight with their neighbors over a private fence around their Cleveland property. And they said they needed the fence because of their celebrity status. And finally, Crystal Harris, Hugh Hefner's widow, wants Jessica Biel to stop playing Hefner's wife in the upcoming movie Playmates. And she's worried that the movie could romanticize the Playboy lifestyle. Time now for birthdays brought to you by Mary Brown's Canadian Chickens, Canadian Farmers. And we'll be rolling straight into the weekend. And on Sunday, Sloane Fernandez is celebrating her sweet 16. Happy birthday, Sloaney. That's lots of love from Mom, Dad, Jazz, and Daisy. And Alan Lupinet is turning 78. Happy birthday to a wonderful dad and granddad. Lots of love from your girls and your grandkids. And celebrities sharing your birthday. Today, Monk star Tony Shalhoub, 73. Tomorrow, David Lee Roth turns 72. And on Sunday, Cardi B's 34 and Joan Cusack is 64. Our birthday winner with Mary Brown's Canadian Chickens, Canadian Farmers is Sloane Fernandez. Happy birthday, Sloane. And remember, always send us your birthday or anniversary wishes on the morning show blog on mix97.com. And that's brought to you by Once Upon a Child in Belleville.
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0: Good morning. We'll see a little sun today, perhaps some showers too, maybe frost tonight. Going up to 17 today. Right now, it is 8. I'm Eleni Cameron with your Mix 97 News Update. 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
0: A multi-agency operation involving OPP, Tyendinegg, and Belleville Police ended with a canine unit capturing a 43-year-old man in the woods following a wild multi-city vehicle heist and pursuit last Friday. The Belleville resident is now in custody facing extensive charges, including assault, drug possession, and weapons offenses. A widespread manhunt in Greater Napanee ended with the arrest of 52-year-old Daniel Griffin after a Tuesday morning spree involving a residential break-in, a stolen vehicle, and a crash into a tree on Deserano Road. Following a brief foot chase into the area, OPP, canine units, and a police helicopter tracked the suspect down nearby, leading to nearly a dozen charges, including break and enter and dangerous driving. The Belleville Police Service Board has strongly condemned a recent wave of local hate incidents, including an anti-Semitic flyer distribution and September shooting outside the Sons of Jacob Synagogue, while commending Constables Jeff Smith and Mike McCurdy for neutralizing the gunman. Calling on residents to reject bigotry and unite for community safety, the board urged all citizens to actively oppose offensive behavior and stand up for a respectful city. Food experts and economists expect the still-climbing price of diesel, along with other costs, to make for a tough winter at the grocery store. University of Ottawa professor Michael Mulvey says retailers often lag in passing on costs by raising prices, but things might be different this year. Prices at the grocery store in August were up 29% from 5 years ago, according to Statistics Canada. And Stats Can to offer up its latest snapshot of the country's employment numbers this morning. After losing roughly 42,000 jobs in August, economists predict a slight bounce back with 9,200 positions added. And the Arlington County Board in Virginia filed a lawsuit Thursday opposing the construction of the Triumphal Arch. It's the first governmental body to take legal action against President Donald Trump's planned monument. The lawsuit criticized the speed at which the project slated for Memorial Circle has moved without going through the full review process. In sports, the Ottawa Senators won, the Montreal Canadiens and Toronto Maple Leafs lost, the Leafs falling in a shootout. Junior C on Thursday, it was Frankfurt winning in Picton. Cleveland beat Chicago to force a deciding Game 5 in the National League Divisional Series. And Tampa Bay beat Dallas in the NFL Thursday night game.
2: Time now for the Montana's 9-to-5 contest. And today, let's take caller number 8. That asked all three songs from yesterday. Cole, Jody, and I on 962-9700.

0: Quiddy's Best Variety Mix 97, 735. Good morning to the staff and students at PECI getting set for another school day. Of course, I'm guessing there'll be a little bit more bounce in the step of everyone at that school since it's going to be a long weekend and Thanksgiving is right around the corner. Jody Jenkins, Miriam Sirkal, we say congratulations to our latest Montana's 925 winner.
1: Calling in from Trenton this morning. Congratulations to Kim Fagan. Congratulations, Kim. You won a dinner date with Montana's.
0: 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Ladies and gentlemen, the incomparable staff meteorologist at Mix 97, Mr. Kevin Williams.
2: Wow. Wow. Well, I am most honored and flattered to be here. Jody and Miriam, good morning. How's everybody today?
1: Well, great, thanks. But what an introduction, Kevin.
2: What an introduction. I now feel compelled to want to predict three sunny, glorious days.
0: Go for it.
2: But if I did that, then I'd be paying the price for inaccuracy probably, guys. Here's the deal. Really, no changes since we've spoken earlier in the week about the long weekend. That is to say, we head into it with, I think, beautiful weather. I think we've got a nice, chilly, clear night tonight, a beautifully sunny day tomorrow. After that, we'll have to see what the remnants of what is currently Category 2 Hurricane Isaias does in the Gulf now. Going to make a landfall tonight somewhere near just east of Mobile Bay, maybe Destin, Florida. We're going to be on the northern edge of its showers late Sunday, Sunday night, early Monday. We may miss them altogether, but I think we'll probably catch a few. But the good news, I think much of the daylight hours Sunday will be dry, and a good part of Monday will be dry. The bulk of any showers will be mainly Sunday night. So on balance, not a bad story, but I would submit to you of the 3 days ahead, Saturday gets the nod as the nicest of the three. And today is no slouch. We're going to go with a mixture of cloud and sunshine today, but it can't still rule out a brief pop-up shower. Certainly that's been the case the last couple days. Any activity today will be very spotty, though. We'll see a high of 17. It'll become clear tonight and chilly and frosty for some. We'll drop to an overnight low temperature of 3. Officially, the spread from 6 near the water to maybe minus 2 or minus 3 north of the 401. For tomorrow, it's a beauty. Bright and sunny, high 18. Sunday, increasingly cloudy, but showers hold off till the end of the day. 19. Some showers Sunday night. And Monday, I'll just go with a morning shower. Otherwise, clouds. Maybe a few sunny breaks with moderate temperatures. Guys, back to you.
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2: Good morning. A mix of sun and cloud today. There could be showers. We'll hit a high of 17 degrees. It's currently 8. 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
2: A Belleville man is in custody following a frantic multi-jurisdiction chase that spanned from Trenton to Tyendinaga. Last Friday afternoon, provincial police responded to a Trenton disturbance where a suspect fled in a stolen car and allegedly stole a second vehicle. A joint effort by the OPP, Tyendinaga, and Belleville police successfully intercepted the car. After a brief foot chase into the woods, the canine unit tracked down the 43-year-old. He now faces a massive list of charges, including assault, weapons offenses, and drug possession. A full list of charges at quintynews.com. And one person in custody after Belleville police responded to an incident involving a gun. Wednesday, officers began an investigation after they were told of an incident where a person pointed a gun at another person while threatening them. As a result of the investigation, Belleville police, with the assistance of the emergency response unit, executed a search warrant Wednesday evening. A 38-year-old Belleville man arrested and charged with three counts of possession of a firearm or ammunition, contrary to a prohibition order, uttering threats and pointing a firearm. He was held for a bail hearing. Lennox and Addington OPP investigating a serious collision that injured two people near Aaronsville. Officers, along with fire and paramedic crews, responded to a call Wednesday about a collision involving a pickup truck and a car on Highway 41. Police say both vehicles were significantly damaged. One person in the car suffered injuries. A rare scene played out on Parliament Hill Thursday as the opposition Conservatives voted with the majority Liberals to send Bill C-39 to a special committee for further study. The legislation aims to extend the guidelines being applied to the government's major infrastructure project to other projects across the country. Conservative leader Pierre Poilievre told reporters he wants the government to shorten project decision timelines to between 6 months and a year. He also says he wants to add measures to protect workers' rights. A 37-year-old Ontario father fighting stage 4 melanoma is hitting a wall with provincial health officials over a life-saving U.S. treatment. Alex Schved took OHIP to court after being denied funding for a $600,000 therapy in Florida, but the province has just rejected him for a third time. To tighten things further, Health Minister Sylvia Jones announced new rules limiting out-of-country coverage only to drugs already approved inside Ontario. Jones says the province is still trying to find a solution for Schved, but critics say the policy change shuts the door on patients running out of time. And former UN Human Rights Chief Navi Pillay has won the Nobel Peace Prize. The announcement made today in Oslo, Norway. This year marks the 125th anniversary of the prestigious award. The Norwegian Nobel Committee received nominations for 287 candidates, including organizations. Experts say the committee focuses on the durability of peace and international fraternity. The Nobel Peace Prize has been awarded to 112 individuals and 28 institutions since 1901. And that's news. Sports is brought to you by Prince Edward County Memorial Hospital Foundation. Donate to your county hospital and support exceptional care close to home. Belleville Senators grad Carter Yakupchuk scored the game-winning goal on a point shot in the third period to lead the Ottawa Senators to a 2-1 win over the Philadelphia Flyers. It was the Sens' home opener. Belleville's Nick Cousins scoring the other Sens' goal. Montreal Canadiens fell 5-2 to visiting Nashville. The Toronto Maple Leafs picked up a point in a 4-3 shootout loss to Vegas. The Cleveland Guardians, Chicago White Sox divisional series is going the distance as the Ohio team grabbed game 4-9-5 last night, the deciding game 5 in Cleveland tomorrow night. The Tampa Bay Buccaneers have their first win of the NFL season. Bucky Irving ran for a career-high 165 yards in the Bucs' 24-16 win over Dallas. Co-leaders Keith Mitchell and Jacob Bridgman sit atop a crowded leaderboard at 11 under par through two rounds of the PGA's Bay Current Classic, which is being played in Japan. Tonight in the OJHL, the Wellington Dukes host Pickering, the Trenton Golden Hawks welcome the Buffalo Junior Sabres. The Greater Metro Junior A League saw the Northumberland Stars pound Durham 11-1 last night. Tonight, the Stars are home to the North York Renegades in Colborne. Last night's Junior C play saw Frankfurt defeat Picton 7-5. Tonight, Trent Hills travels to Napanee. In the CFL tonight, Hamilton hosts Edmonton. The Ottawa Redblacks are in BC. Bay of Quinte High School football action today. The Bayside Red Devils welcome the Centennial Chargers in senior play. The junior game has Trenton hosting Eastside.
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2: 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Clear tonight, going down to 1 degree. There is a risk of frost. It could drop below freezing in some areas to the north. Tomorrow, a sunny 18 degrees, cloudy with sunny periods on Sunday. There is a chance of showers later in the day, the high 19. And Thanksgiving Monday starts off with the chance of an early morning shower. Cloudy the rest of the day, the high 21. Right now, it's 9 degrees. 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
8: 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Belleville and Trenton streets both look good. Highway 62 and 37 are moving well, and Highway 49 is clear. I'm not seeing any major problems, just some construction-related volume starting to build through Bethesda Road. 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With the latest traffic, I'm Antonia Altamonte.
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0: 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It is 8:17. Good morning. A beautiful start to the day as we head into Thanksgiving weekend. 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
1: Partly cloudy and windy today, warming up to 18. And tonight, going down to lows of 1. And tomorrow, pretty much like today, with highs of 16. And right now, it's 9 degrees. And that's your latest weather update for Friel Heating and Air Conditioning.
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0: Good morning. Some sun today, a little cloud, chance of showers and breezy, the high 17. Right now, it's 9. I'm Elena Cameron with your Mix 97 News Update. 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
0: A 43-year-old Belleville man faces a slew of assault, weapons, and drug charges following a chaotic multi-jurisdictional pursuit. The incident began last Friday afternoon in Trenton, where the suspect fled in a stolen car and allegedly hijacked a second vehicle before leading officers on a chase into Tyendinaga. A joint effort by the OPP, Tyendinaga, and Belleville police trapped the vehicle, allowing a canine unit to track down and apprehend the suspect in the nearby woods. Emergency responders, including fire and paramedic teams, rushed to Highway 41 near Aaronsville Wednesday following a severe collision between a pickup truck and a car. Lennox and Addington County OPP are currently investigating the circumstances surrounding the incident, which left two people with injuries, one of them seriously hurt. 2 years after a dirt bike was reported stolen in April 2024, the OPP's Community Street Crime Unit tracked the vehicle down when it surfaced for sale online September 30th. Officers executed a search warrant at a Prince Edward County property to recover the bike, resulting in the arrest of 29-year-old Matthew Vaughn on stolen property charges. A key piece of the Liberal government's economic legislation has passed its first vote in the House of Commons. Bill C-39 proposes giving the government more powers to fast-track major projects and reduce labor disruptions. The Conservatives voted with the Liberals on the legislation, though Pierre Poilievre says his party will table several amendments. Prime Minister Mark Carney confirmed the federal government will delay any decisions regarding the status of the semi-automatic SKS rifle pending a comprehensive review of Canada's firearms classification regime. The announcement follows pushback from gun control advocates over the weapon's omission from the banned firearms list, as well as silence from the public safety minister on why the gun was returned to an 18-year-old before the Tumbler Ridge mass shooting. And the city of Belleville's teamed up with tourism consultancy Bannikin to launch a public survey that will guide its next five-year destination development plan. Open through October 28th, the questionnaire invites residents and business owners to share feedback on local tourism gaps and future investment priorities. Community members looking to help shape the city's visitor experience can access the survey link directly at Quinty News. In sports, in the NHL, Ottawa beat Philly, Montreal lost to Nashville. The Maple Leafs fell in a shootout in Vegas. Cleveland defeated the Chicago White Sox to force a fifth and deciding game in the NLDS on Saturday night. The NFL Thursday nighter saw Tampa Bay beat Dallas. Mixed satellite weather. Kevin Williams' long weekend forecast starts off with a sun cloud mix today. There is a chance of showers and it's a little windy, the high 17. Clear tonight, the low 1, so there is a risk of frost. Tomorrow, sunny and 18 degrees. Sunday, cloudy with sunny periods. There is a chance of showers later in the day, the high 19. And for Thanksgiving Monday, cloudy, chance of an early shower, the high 21 degrees. Right now it's 9. 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
2: Quiddy's Best Variety Mix 97. You're waking up with the Mix Morning Crew, Jody Jenkins, Miriam Sercal, and we are thrilled to welcome another member of the Belleville Senators. We appreciate David Foote hooking this up. Goaltender Jackson Parsons. Good morning, Jackson.
3: Good morning. How are you?
4: Hey, good morning.
2: We're doing well. You guys have a busy weekend of hockey ahead, of course, leading into Thanksgiving. I guess, you know, we're a couple games in. Maybe just share a little bit about the mood in the room, how guys are vibing together.
3: It's been great. Like, I think the guys are really excited to, you know, get the season rolling a little bit more. It's going to be great this weekend. Obviously, we've got our first road trip of the year up to Syracuse, so the guys are looking forward to that, and just looking forward to the season.
2: It was about a week ago that you guys had the kickoff, the home opener. You did the red carpet. I'm always interested. You know, we take our kids to that, and the kids enjoy meeting the players up close and personal. What's that feeling like as a professional athlete the first couple times that, you know, you're asked for your autograph? Is it still odd to you, or you've kind of embraced it now?
3: Yeah, it is. It's definitely a little odd, honestly. Like, it's cool. Like, I mean, it's, you know, I remember being the kid at the Ottawa 67s games, getting the signatures and all that kind of stuff. So, and I think a lot of us were those kids as when we were, you know, 5, 6, 7 years old. So, it's really cool though to be able to do that and have such an impact on Belleville and the community.
2: We're going to talk about a couple of the games coming up in a second, but I did want to stick on the childlike aspects of being a pro athlete. And I don't know if you're into cards or breaking packs or anything, Jackson, but do you think there's going to be a time when the big chase or the big hunt for a card will be that one of one Jackson Parsons rookie patch auto?
3: We hope so. I don't know if I want to put that pressure on myself, but we hope so.
4: All right. And also, Jackson, I'd just like to know, because it is Thanksgiving weekend, do you have any plans to maybe catch up with the family or anything like that?
3: Yeah, my parents are coming down for the game on Sunday, which will be awesome to see them. I haven't seen them in, I think, two or three weeks now, so it'll be great to you know, see them and hang out with them for a bit.
4: All right, nice.
2: And the last time we were on, we had Coach Supi on there. He predicted correctly that I asked him who would score the first goal. He got it with Xavier Bourgault. Who are you expecting to put up some numbers this weekend in some of the games?
3: I'll go Phil Dow. I think he'll have a couple goals this weekend.
2: Oh, man. All right, man. We wish you all the best. Thanks so much for doing this. Give our best to David Foote, because we appreciate him so much. And we're looking forward to some victories over the weekend. And happy Thanksgiving.
3: Absolutely. Happy Thanksgiving to you guys. And thank you.
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0: Jody's Best Variety Mix 97. Good morning. It's 8:49. Jody Jenkins, Miriam Sirkal. It's the Mix Morning Crew. We appreciate you joining us as we head into Thanksgiving weekend. We did make the call earlier to our winner of the Anytime Season Pass with the Badawa Ski Hill.
1: And congratulations to Ryan Pruto from Belleville this morning. Congratulations, Ryan. You won the Anytime Season Pass with Badawa Ski Hill.
0: He works at P&G, right?
1: P&G. I think he must be sleeping because I did try calling him a few times after the draw was made.
0: And yeah, that would make sense. He called us very early today, so I'm guessing he's like coming off a ship.
1: He's
0: tired.
1: Here's
0: Miriam trying to wake him up.
1: Yeah, I'm like, sorry about that.
0: So, Miriam, you said that we have a gentleman on the phone, Ron, from Kingston.
1: Mm-hmm.
0: He wants to chat a little bit about Thanksgiving, so our producer will, we could switch it over to Ron there. Good morning, Ron. You want to chat about Thanksgiving? You got some big plans. What are you up to for the weekend?
2: Going to spend some time with family and have a big feast and hopefully get some good weather. Maybe we can walk our pet turkey, JJ. He's been with our family for about a year and a half.
0: Wait a second. You guys have a pet turkey?
3: Yeah,
2: we do. We've had him for about a year. And as you can imagine, this is a kind of a nerve-wracking time for us this time of the year when we take him for walks.
0: Okay, wait. How did you end up getting a pet turkey?
3: Well, we got it from LeMoyne's Point.
2: We found it at LeMoyne's Point. It was stuck in a fence, and we kind of saved it, and we brought it home, and we fell in love with it. And but, as I said, we just taken it for a walk this time of the year. People are drooling, looking at it in a funny way, like, that's a nice butterball turkey. And makes us a little nervous, so we'll think twice about taking him for a walk on Saturday and Sunday.
0: And you have a leash for it, or just kind of like free range it?
2: We have a leash. He actually sleeps with my wife and I. She's not too happy. He had a little accident on her side of the bed last night, but that's another story. Maybe I could talk to you about that later, but a little awkward. But yeah, we have a leash for JJ, as we like to call.
3: And a collar.
2: Yeah. My daughter made him a collar with diamonds on it. And yeah, that's pretty nice.
0: Well, thanks. I'm just shocked. I don't even know what to say, but give my best to JJ. We appreciate the call, and we wish you an amazing Thanksgiving.
2: Well, thanks, and all the best, and everybody have a great Thanksgiving.
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5: 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Minimalism, a term often associated with home design and decluttering, encompasses much more when it comes to a lifestyle change that benefits mental health. Minimalism is a lifestyle practice that commits to identifying what truly matters and having the courage to let the rest go. By removing unnecessary distractions, we free up our time and energy to focus on the things that bring us true fulfillment. In essence, minimalism embraces the principle that less is more. Simplifying our lives is the core of minimalism. It's about reducing the number of possessions we have and shifting our focus to what truly matters. We declutter not only our physical spaces, but also our minds. Minimalism encourages us to seek connection, love, kindness, and a deep appreciation for nature. 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Research indicates that minimalism is associated with reduced stress levels and improved well-being. 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
1: Good morning. Sitting at 9 degrees, headed to a high of 17, a mix of sun and cloud and maybe showers today, too. I'm Elena Cameron with your Mix 97 news update. 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
1: A multi-agency operation involving OPP, Tyendinaga, and Belleville Police ended with a canine unit capturing a 43-year-old man in the woods following a wild multi-city vehicle heist and pursuit last Friday. The Belleville resident is now in custody facing extensive charges, including assault, drug possession, and weapons offenses. A widespread manhunt in Greater Napanee ended with the arrest of 52-year-old Daniel Griffin after a Tuesday morning spree involving a residential break-in, a stolen vehicle, and a crash into a tree on Deserano Road. Following a brief foot chase into the area, OPP, canine units, and a police helicopter tracked the suspect down nearby, leading to nearly a dozen charges, including break and enter and dangerous driving. The Belleville Police Service Board has strongly condemned a recent wave of local hate incidents, including an anti-Semitic flyer distribution and September shooting outside the Sons of Jacob Synagogue, while commending Constables Jeff Smith and Mike McCurdy for neutralizing the gunman. Calling on residents to reject bigotry and unite for community safety, the board urged all citizens to actively oppose offensive behavior and stand up for a respectful city. Food experts and economists expect the still-climbing price of diesel, along with other costs, to make for a tough winter at the grocery store. University of Ottawa professor Michael Mulvey says retailers often lag in passing on costs by raising prices, but things might be different this year. Prices at the grocery store in August were up 29% from 5 years ago, according to Statistics Canada. And Stats Can to offer up its latest snapshot of the country's employment numbers this morning. After losing roughly 42,000 jobs in August, economists predict a slight bounce back with 9,200 positions added. And the Arlington County Board in Virginia filed a lawsuit Thursday opposing the construction of the Triumphal Arch. It's the first governmental body to take legal action against President Donald Trump's planned monument. The lawsuit criticized the speed at which the project slated for Memorial Circle has moved without going through the full review process. And that's news. Sports is brought to you by Five Nations Mobile and Cloud 49, Highway 49, south of York Road, Deseronto, cloud49.ca. The Ottawa Senators won their home opener, beating the Philadelphia Flyers 2-1. Belleville's Nick Cousins and Carter Yakimchuk scoring for the Sens. Montreal lost 2-1 to Nashville. The Toronto Maple Leafs fell 4-3 in a shootout in Vegas. The Belleville Senators hit the road this weekend. Their first road game of the season is tomorrow in Syracuse against the Crunch. OJHL action tonight. It's Wellington, home to Pickering. The Trenton Golden Hawks welcome the Buffalo Junior Sabres. Last night in the Greater Metro Junior A League, the Northumberland Stars downed Durham 11-1. Tonight, the Stars are home to North York. Junior C play, the Frankfurt Huskies beat Picton 7-5. Tonight, Trent Hills travels to Napanee to play the Raiders. Baseball playoffs. The Cleveland Guardians beat the Chicago White Sox 9-4, forcing a deciding Game 5 tomorrow night in their NLDS. Americans Jacob Bridgman and Keith Mitchell have the second-round lead at 11-under at the PGA's Bay Current Classic in Japan. In the NFL, the Tampa Bay Buccaneers beat the Dallas Cowboys 24-16. Tonight in the CFL, the Edmonton Elks visit the Hamilton Tiger Cats. The Ottawa Red Blacks are in BC. 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Sun and cloud today, maybe showers, windy at times, 17 are high. Clear and a little cold tonight, down to 1 degree, perhaps even colder than that further north. There is a risk of frost. Sunshine tomorrow, up to 18. Sunday, cloudy, sunny periods, chance of showers later in the day, going up to 19 though. And for Monday, Thanksgiving, cloudy, chance of a shower early in the morning and a high of 21 degrees. Right now it's 9. 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

And congratulations to the latest five to qualify for a seven-night stay at the Dominican Republic Beach Party 2027. Amanda Flagg, Katie Rogers, John DeWall, Pauline Singer, and Lorna Wright. 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

Congratulations to the latest five qualifiers for the Mix 97 Beach Party in Punta Cana. Angela Cooney, Keith Blair, Christine Sutton, Linda McDonald, and Lori Anderson. 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

0: 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Time now for your latest weather update for 10 Fitness in Trenton. Windy and cool today, warming up to 17. And tonight, risk of frost and lows of 1. And over the long weekend, tomorrow, sunny and 18. Sunday, chance of showers, highs of 19. And on Thanksgiving Monday, you could see some morning rain and highs of 21. And right now, it's 12. And that's your latest weather update for 10 Fitness in Trenton.
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2: If you're the parent of a college-age kid, do you track their location on your phone? If the answer is yes, you should know that you're not alone. New poll out of the University of Michigan C.S. Mott Children's Hospital found more than half of parents admit to keeping tabs on their 18 to 25-year-olds, at least now and then. Mostly, they say, for peace of mind. Look, I get it. I'm the dad of three girls. But here's the catch. For about one in four of those parents, watching that little dot on the app actually made them feel more anxious, not less. And knowing where your adult child is not the same thing as keeping them safe. What keeps them safe is having taught them over the years to make good decisions on their own. So the expert advice for you is this. If you do track, talk about it, be transparent about it, and set it up as a two-way check-in, not just surveillance. I'm Dr. Sanjay Gupta, helping you live a better life.
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16: 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I started celebrating Thanksgiving after moving to Canada, and I've never eaten so much turkey until now. From Derek, Diane, and me, happy Thanksgiving.
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It's 11:16 with Greg Wilton, a weather forecast for 10 Fitness. Some sun and cloud today. It'll clear up this afternoon with a high of 16. Tonight, cold, lows of 1 with patchy frost and clear skies. Sunny tomorrow, highs of 16. A chance of rain on Sunday and 18, and cloudy skies for Thanksgiving.

0: 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Right now, 14 degrees at Mix 97.
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0: Olivia Dean, and It's So Easy to Fall in Love at Mix 97, 1122 with Greg Moulton. It's coming up very, very shortly. The draw for the Beach Party 2027 going on the 30th. That's when they'll be making the draw. It'll be a seven-night all-inclusive getaway to the Grand Palladium Palace Resort, Spa, and Casino. And it could be Katie, Sandra, Chris, Angela, or Laura. They all got through. Their names are now in the draw. We'll have more chances for you to qualify throughout the day.
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0: All right, here we go. Rick D's heading for number one this week. Have you heard the name Olivia Rodrigo? The world has. And what about her disappearing dress? Here's a shot of it.
1: Oh!
0: 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Taylor Swift and her wedding photos. Be here. 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
3: Good afternoon. On our way to a high of 17 degrees with a little sun, a little cloud, and maybe a shower in there too. And we've got a frost advisory in effect for tonight. I'm Eleni Cameron with your Mix 97 News at Noon. 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
3: Canada's economy posted a second consecutive month of job losses in September, pushing up the unemployment rate to 6.5%. The results also offset what had been a hot streak for the labor market earlier in the year. Statistics Canada says the economy lost 68,000 positions in September, coming off a loss of 42,000 roles in August. Before the back-to-back months of losses, employers had collectively added 181,000 positions from April through July. The local unemployment rate climbed a full percentage point in September. Statistics Canada's Labour Force Survey reports the unemployment rate for the Belleville-Quinney West census metropolitan area, which includes Belleville, Quinney West, Deserano, Tiendanega, and Sterling Rawdon, was 6.4% last month, up from 5.4% in August. One person in custody after Belleville police responded to an incident involving a gun. Wednesday, officers started an investigation after they were told of an incident where a person pointed a gun at another person while threatening them. Belleville police, with the assistance of the emergency response unit, executed a search warrant on Wednesday evening. A 38-year-old Belleville man was arrested and charged with three counts of possession of a firearm or ammunition, contrary to a prohibition order, uttering threats and pointing a firearm. He was held for a bail hearing. A serious two-vehicle crash near Aaronsville Wednesday left two people injured and prompted a swift multi-agency emergency response. Emergency crews rushed to the scene along Highway 41 after a pickup truck and car collided. Both vehicles sustained severe damage in the wreckage. Authorities confirmed one individual in the car suffered serious injuries. OPP continued to investigate. Former Ontario Premier Kathleen Wynne says she wasn't surprised Christine Frechette and Coalition Avenir Quebec failed to win Monday's provincial election. In a phone interview after the Quebec election, Wynne drew parallels between herself and Frechette, suggesting patterns emerge when women step into party leadership. She insists women in Canadian politics often face a, quote, glass cliff where they are given power with a high likelihood of failure. Frechette took over as head of the party in April, replacing its founder and former premier, François Legault. Concerns remain about what effect Hurricane Isaias might have on gas prices. With the storm moving across the Gulf and heading for landfall likely tonight or very early tomorrow morning, some U.S. refineries may have to shut down. The president of Lipo Oil Associates says if there's damage, refineries could be down for weeks or months. Andrew Lipow says gasoline and diesel prices could rise about 5 or 7 cents a gallon in the U.S. And the 2026 Nobel Peace Prize winner was announced today. Addressing the Nuremberg Academy, South African Navi Pillay says public recognition of a person's work is most important.
7: Especially at this venue,
1: Your applause means a great deal to me. Really did. You know, you don't want to receive an award, prize, or anything unless the public agrees that you deserve this. So that's how I appreciate your applause today. Thank you so much. But being a lawyer and a judge, I still want to verify this information.
3: And the 85-year-old is a judge on the International Court of Justice and a former UN human rights chief. And that's news.
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3: 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In the NHL on Thursday night, the Ottawa Senators won their home opener, defeating the Philadelphia Flyers 2-1. Montreal dropped a 2-1 decision to visiting Nashville. The Toronto Maple Leafs lost 4-3 in a shootout to the Vegas Golden Knights. The Belleville Senators hit the road this weekend for their first road game of the season. They'll be in Syracuse tomorrow. Tonight in the OJHL, the Wellington Dukes entertain Pickering. The Trenton Golden Hawks welcome the Buffalo Junior Sabres. The Greater Metro Junior A League has the Northumberland Stars home to North York at the Keeler Center in Colborne. Last night, the Stars pounded the Durham Roadrunners 11-1. Junior C play, Frankfurt beat Picton 7-5 last night. Tonight, Trent Hills is in Napanee. There's going to be a Game 5 of the National League Divisional Series between the Cleveland Guardians and the Chicago White Sox after the Guardians' 9-4 victory last night. Game 5 will be in Cleveland tomorrow night. Golf, the PGA's Bay Current Classic is on in Japan. Americans Jacob Bridgman and Keith Mitchell finished with the second round lead at 11 under. The NFL Thursday Nighter saw Dallas lose 24-16 to Tampa Bay. In the CFL, Edmonton visits Hamilton. Out west, BC welcomes Ottawa. 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A mix of sun and cloud this afternoon, maybe a shower and windy, the high 17. Kevin Williams says it's going to be clear tonight, and that means cold. The low 1 degree, there is a risk of frost. In fact, it could feel colder than that further north. Tomorrow, pretty nice, though. Sunshine and 18 degrees for Sunday. Cloudy, sunny periods and a chance of showers late in the day with the high reaching 19. And for Thanksgiving Monday, a cloudy day. Chance of a shower earlier in the day. The high, 21 degrees. Right now, it's 12. 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

It's 1220 with Greg Moulton. How are you doing this afternoon? We do have some sunshine right now. There is a chance of showers early this afternoon, but then it'll clear up tonight. Lows tonight of 1 with some patchy frost. Tomorrow, some sunshine, bit of cloud, and a high of 16. For Sunday, cloudy, chance of rain, highs of 18. And for Thanksgiving Monday, cloudy with a high of 21. Chance of showers on Tuesday. Right now, 14 degrees with Ella Langley by request on Mix 97.

0: 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It is 12:27. More qualifiers. Sandra, Christine, Tina, Sophie, Francis, Angela, they all got through. Their names are in the draw. And thanks for everyone who called up trying to qualify. We'll have more chances later this afternoon.
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2: 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Now, most homeowners prefer to never see an insect in our houses, eating our plants or stinging us. 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So with foggers, stronger sprays, LED traps, even carbon lures, we are hurting both the good and the bad and not really paying attention to the difference. 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If you want to take care of the planet, start by planting native species, creating bug shelters, limiting nighttime outdoor lights, and converting parts of your lawn into meadows with diverse pollinator-friendly plants.
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0: Collins Sister Studio on Mix 97 with Gray Moulton, a weather forecast for 10 Fitness. Some sun and cloud today. Tonight, clear, lows of 1 with some patchy frost. Sunshine tomorrow, highs of 16. We'll see some clouds tomorrow night. A chance of rain on Sunday and 18. And cloudy on Thanksgiving with a high of 21.
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0: 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Hamilton. Big event coming up on Wednesday. 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
7: All right, here we go. 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

0: Danielle in Denmark on Mix 97 with Greg Moulton. How are you doing this afternoon? Kind of thought this was a little bit funny. If you erect a sign warning about something and that something takes down the sign, obviously they don't want you being warned about them. That's what happened in Poland. As a sign to alert the public about beaver activity was destroyed by beavers. The forestry district there reported the incident on social media, sharing photos of the toppled warning sign. The wooden post displaying the warning, the message warning, damage caused by beavers had been gnawed down. The beavers didn't want to be warned, so they cut down the oak post displaying the hazard notice. Now, beaver population was once nearly extinct over there, with only 235 remaining in 1928, rebounded to an estimated 150,000. Following efforts.
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with Gary Moulton. And we are looking at some sunshine today. Clear skies tonight, but cold. Lows of 1 with patchy frost tomorrow. Mix of sun and cloud and a high of 16. Some rain on Sunday and 18, and cloudy skies for Thanksgiving with a high of 21.

0: It's Shaboozy and a Bar Song on Mix 97. Of course, if you are partaking this weekend, make sure you either have a ride home or a designated driver, because OPP are urging people to make safe choices on the roads, trails, and waterways during this Thanksgiving long weekend. They're taking part in Operation Impact, which is a national traffic safety campaign focusing on behaviors that can lead to serious collisions. Thanksgiving weekends, they say, have the second highest number of road fatalities among Ontario long weekends over the past decade. And the OPP will be patrolling across Ontario, focus on impaired and fatigued driving, aggressive and distracted driving, and seatbelt and child car seat use. They'll also be patrolling the waterway.
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0: Hi, this is Greg Moulton. I'm the production director, the Mix 97 midday host, sometimes the co-host on the Mix Morning Crew when people are away. I am also known as the fill-in for Freddie Vett and sometimes the fill-in for Rick Kevin. And just an all-around Thanksgiving kind of guy where we're doing something a little different. We're having roast beef instead of turkey. So from my wife, Xiaopei, my daughter, Gwendolyn, and myself, we wish you a happy Thanksgiving. Can I exchange happy Thanksgiving later and just put Christmas so I don't have to redo the liner?

0: another postcard from Chimpanzees with the Bare Naked Ladies on Mix 97 with Gary Moulton as we head up to 3 o'clock with Justin Anderson coming in at 3. I will talk to you on Tuesday at 11 o'clock. Don't forget the Chilango's All Request Lunch coming up after 12 on Tuesday as well. And Mix97.com, 962-9700. Those are the ways you can get through and get a request on, and you got a chance to win that Chilango's gift card. Well, the other day we had the Children's Foundation Kids Can't Wait Radiothon. It was announced it raised $50,000 from the 7th annual, featured stories of local children and youth in the 12-hour broadcast, and every dollar raised directly impacts young lives by covering costs for stuff like sports programs, summer camps, and dance or art lessons.
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So much to talk about this afternoon on your drive home. Flu season has arrived early and nobody invited to Thanksgiving. Oh, good times. And we have a winner in the Nobel Peace Prize, and it's not Donald Trump. Oh, he's probably really mad today. And TikTok's latest food trend. It's weird. 7 nights, all-inclusive Dominican Republic. 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

0: 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I feel good today. You know, I finally got my car back after 3 weeks having a rental. That was nice taking that back following my run-in with a coyote out of nowhere. Destroyed the front of my car. Big shout out to CarStar. They did a fantastic job. Looks great. I was so happy to have it back. It was a little weird driving it, though, after driving that nice rental I had. So I drive to work. I come upstairs to the studio, and I look outside, and guess what? There's hail falling from the sky. And I thought to myself, yeah, that makes sense. We just finished the wildlife portion of my insurance claim. Apparently, we're moving to weather. Seriously. Seriously. I just got the thing back. And that was a good dump of hail, too, outside of the radio station. So, of course, I had to go downstairs and inspect the car, walk around it, you know, check every panel. Thankfully, we're good. No damage. But I would definitely appreciate Mother Nature, you know. Just one normal drive. That'd be nice. Just one. No animals. No ice falling from space. That'd be great. You know? Thanksgiving long weekend. You know the person who shows up at Thanksgiving coughing and saying, hey, don't worry, it's just a little something. Wonderful. I hate these people. They're the worst. Flu cases are picking up early in parts of Canada just in time for the weekend where 12 people squeeze around a table designed for six. But an early start doesn't automatically mean a worse season. And by the way, some good news. I was reading today. Where did I find that? CBC, I think I found it. A specialist was saying this year's flu shot looks like a good match for the strain circulating so far. So that's encouraging news, although it's a little too early to know exactly how effective it's going to be. Here in Ontario, the rollout starts for the high-risk group first. Flu shots open to everyone else on October the 26th. 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Meanwhile, wash your hands, you know. And if you're sick, stay home! You do not need turkey that bad to make the whole family sick. Now, I know nobody wants to miss Thanksgiving dinner. But it maybe someone will drop off a plate for you. You know, you get your turkey, you get your stuffing. You get to avoid that 40-minute conversation about your cousin's new furnace. That's Thanksgiving. Yeah. There you go. But if you're going to be hitting the road and you're going to be enjoying Thanksgiving elsewhere, you can bring the buns. Just don't bring something that sends the whole family to Shoppers on Tuesday. That's your public service announcement for today. Coming up, more Quiddy's Best Variety.
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0: Justin Anderson, your drive home, Mix 97. Well, Donald Trump probably will not love this news day. Let's be honest, he probably already knows, but the Nobel Peace Prize has gone to Navi Pillay, the former United Nations human rights chief. Right now, I can just imagine a very disappointed man, you know. The speechwriter had to write him a speech, and he's looking down at it and says, "Nobody has been more peaceful than me. Ask anybody except the committee." Pillay is being honored for decades of work defending human rights and international law. She's 85, and that's quite an accomplishment. My biggest accomplishment this week was basically remembering why I walked into the kitchen at 3 a.m. You know, I wasn't sure why, but I decided to make myself a sandwich anyway. Anyway, we're getting off track. Let's not forget this fact. We've all seen it. We've all heard it. Donald Trump, for the longest time, has openly wanted that award so bad. He's wanted it. I've solved wars. And look, wanting something badly doesn't guarantee you're going to get it. Otherwise, you know, I'd have waterfront property right now and a great metabolism, you know, but we can't always have what we want, you know what I mean? So, no word on his reaction yet, but I'm sure we're going to hear something. You know, I picture all caps right now on True Social. There's definitely going to be a rant with the media today, but anyway, big congratulations to Navi Pillay. And whoever had to tell Donald Trump, I hope they led with a good news, sir. You saved yourself a trip to Norway. Coming up, more Quiddy's Best Variety.
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0: Mix 97. You know, it happens from time to time with me. You'll get more than one touchdown. And you did, back to back right there. Andrea LaCosta, Kayla Nelson, Colleen Phillips, Justin Marchand, Angela Cooney. And Justin Marchand got on the second touchdown. Heather Barber got in. Tina Boris got in. Deb Gaynor got in. And we got Kelly Horsley as well getting in there with the Mix 97 touchdown. Good luck to you. Another touchdown coming up sometime in the 4 o'clock hour. Maybe 2. Maybe 3. Maybe 4. I don't know. So TikTok has a new trend, a food trend. Food trends always seem to be pretty popular with people. I mean, they really do. And the latest food trend is eating an entire boiled zucchini. Okay, what's the recipe for this? Well, I had to look into this. Is you boil it in salted water until it's soft, let it cool, you add some olive oil and seasoning, and then you eat the whole damn thing. And I can't help but think, you know, we used to hide vegetables in our kids' food. You remember that? Oh, yeah. Now adults are holding one up to a camera and saying, don't forget to follow for more recipes. More recipes? You barely even given us one. People trying to say it's actually delicious. I mean, fair enough. Okay. Olive oil, garlic, salt. You know, that can do a lot of heavy lifting right there. But if mushy textures aren't your thing, this might be a tough sell, to be honest with you. To me, it's basically a freezy that gave up on summer. Imagine bringing that to Thanksgiving dinner. Did you make a casserole? No. I got a zucchini wet. I'm going to share this with everybody. And, you know, grandma sitting at the table, you know. Poor grandma. She spent 40 years trying to get people to eat her vegetables, you know. And she's watching this thinking, apparently all I needed was a ring light. Yeah, well, welcome to 2026. Food trends on social media, TikTok. That's right. Your Mix information update for the Mix 97 News Desk coming up at 4 o'clock.
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2: 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It's 4 o'clock. Clearing early this evening. Right now, it's 12 degrees and partly cloudy outside. A frost advisory also in effect for tonight. I'm Zach McGibbon with your Mix 97 news update. 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
1: The local unemployment rate climbing a full percentage point in September. Statistics Canada's labor force survey reporting the unemployment rate for the Belleville, Quinte West, Census metropolitan area, which includes Belleville, Quinte West, Deseronto, Tynanega, and Sterling Rawdon, was 6.4% last month, up from 5.4% in August. Statistics Canada says the national rate ticked up to 6.5% from 6.4%. Canada's economy shed 68,000 jobs in September, making the second straight month of falling employment. Young workers aged 15 to 24 bore the brunt of last month's losses with 48,000 fewer jobs, though employment also fell among women aged 25 to 54. SatsCan says job losses were split between full and part-time work and were concentrated in the public sector. A BMO economist says new U.S. tariffs probably aren't to blame for steep job losses this past month. Statistics Canada says the manufacturing sector was one of the industries shedding jobs as the economy lost 68,000 jobs in September. BMO senior economist Robert Kafsik says most of the weakness was in the public sector, not trade-exposed parts of the economy. But he says the labor market isn't immune from the re-escalating tariff fight with the United States.
2: Don't want to overplay the impact of the trade war here when these numbers can move around so much in any given month. But, I mean, that said, we do know that this is still a pretty big issue and uncertainty for businesses, and it's probably something that's going to keep the hiring curve relatively flat through the fourth quarter.
1: Financial market odds of a rate hike from the Bank of Canada later this month fell to 25% after the September jobs data release, down from 40% previously. The Ontario Provincial Police's Community Street Crime Unit recovering a stolen dirt bike and laid charges following investigation in Prince Edward County. The CSCU began investigating a stolen dirt bike last Wednesday, September 30th. After it was discovered being advertised for sale online, the dirt bike had been reported stolen all the way back in April 2024. A warrant was executed on a property in Prince Edward County where investigators located and recovered the stolen dirt bike. As a result of the investigation, 29-year-old Matthew Vaughn of Prince Edward County has been charged with possession of property obtained by crime over $5,000. The City of Belleville launching a public survey to help shape its next five-year destination development plan in partnership with the tourism consultancy firm Bannikin. The city is seeking community feedback on current tourism experiences, local gaps, and future development priorities. Residents and local businesses can complete the online questionnaire between October 7th and October 28th. A link to the survey can be found at quintenews.com. And that's your news.
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1: 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The Belleville Senators hit the road today for their first road game of the year tomorrow against the Syracuse Crunch. In the OJHL tonight, the Wellington Dukes host the Pickering Panthers, while the Trenton Golden Hawks welcome the Buffalo Junior Sabres. In the Greater Metro Junior A League, the Northumberland Stars welcome the North York Renegade at the Keeler Center on Colburn. And last night, the Stars pounded the Durham Roadrunners 11-1. In Junior C action, the Trent Hills Thunder traveled to Napanee to play the Raiders. Last night, the Frankfort Huskies scored a 7-5 win at the Picton Pirates. In local senior NPHL play, the Norwood Rams visit the Tweed Oil Kings. Puck drop at 7:30 p.m. there. The Cleveland Guardians force a Game 5 in the NLDS with the Chicago White Sox following a 9-4 win last night. The Game 5 will take place on Saturday at 8 o'clock, and it will take place in Cleveland. In the CFL, the Edmonton Elks visit the Hamilton Tiger Cats at 7 o'clock p.m., while out west, the BC Lions welcome the Ottawa Redblacks with that game at 10 p.m., And finally, Mike Ditka, who personified the toughness and grit of Chicago in a Hall of Fame career as a player and coach of the Bears and leader of arguably the most dominant team in NFL history, has died. He was 86. Nicknamed Iron Mike as a player, Ditka helped revolutionize the tight end position, then moved to the sidelines and took over as Chicago's coach. His 1985 team featured one of the game's most dominant defenses ever. After retiring as a coach, Ditka became a restaurateur, a TV personality, as well as a forceful advocate for improved medical and retirement benefits for former players. 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They care about your air. Should start to clear early this evening. A frost advisory is in effect for tonight. A low of +1 with that patchy frost in there. Sunny throughout the day tomorrow, becoming a mix of sun and cloud in the afternoon with a high of 16 degrees. And for Sunday, cloudy, strong chance of rain in the forecast and a high of 18 degrees. 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I'm Zach McGibbon in the Quinny News Center.
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10: Good afternoon. We're dealing with some volume on the 401 westbound through Highway 62 in Belleville. Other than that, we're in good shape on the 401. Highway 62 and 37 both look good. Highway 2 slows from Shannonville Road to about Brand Street. And Highway 49, expect construction-related delays in between County Road 15 and Bethesda Road. 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With the latest traffic, I'm Antonia Altamonte.
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0: Mix 97, your throwback 4 and 4, and the Goo Goo Dolls slide. The Goo Goo Dolls are going to be in Toronto with Def Leppard, actually, on March the 9th with the Struts. Fan club presale starts on Monday with tickets going on sale to the general public on Friday next week, 10 a.m. $1 from every ticket sold goes to support the City of Hope's cancer research and treatment. Elon Musk. Oh, Elon Musk. You saw this right yesterday. He's got some advice for Canada. Much like the advice from your uncle at Thanksgiving that nobody asked for. He said that Quebec, Alberta, and Saskatchewan should separate. This guy runs companies, launches rockets, and somehow still has time to look at Canada and go, you know what? You know what would help? You guys should break up. Elon, bro. Come here. I've got laundry that's been in the dryer for like 3 days. All right? Where are you finding the time, bro? You know? Saskatchewan Premier Scott Moe actually responded with one word. No. Alberta Premier Danielle Smith even backed saying, and she said, listen, we're staying in Canada. And Mark Carney. And many other Canadian politicians. Well, everybody's speaking up. We're like, you know what? We're staying. We'll decide our own future. Which seems pretty reasonable. I mean, you don't get to rearrange the provinces like apps on your phone, you know? And by the way, Elon Musk, if you didn't know, holds a Canadian citizenship.
1: Yeah.
0: Imagine that. Buddy, you're part of the family. You can't show up for dinner and suggest three people just move out. It's Thanksgiving weekend. Thanksgiving. I mean, for God's sakes, we're just trying to coordinate, you know, 12 people. 6 side dishes and 1 aunt who says she's bringing a surprise. That's enough instability for me, you know. Elon, come on, grab a bun and pass the gravy, bro. You know? The only thing we're separating this weekend is the good Tupperware from the stuff we're willing to let relatives take home. That is it. Coming up here on Mix 97, we get all your Hollywood dirt.
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0: 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Imagine winning a beach party, and then you got to decide who you got to take with you. You know, that's stressful. Well, maybe not so much if you're married. I mean, kind of got to do that, you know what I mean? But anyway, beach party. 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
0: Yes, you're Hollywood Dirt. We start with Hayden. Panettiere's dad has been granted temporary legal authority to protect his daughter's inheritance from her late mother. The ruling follows concerns about some missing valuables from Hayden's home. And his daughter, by the way, is the sole beneficiary. Is there a new romance brewing for the Bear star, Jeremy Allen White, and model Lulu Tanini? Well, they were spotted holding hands, getting cozy in New York. Nothing confirmed yet, but it seems all the tabloids are all over it. And Celine Dion took a tumble on stage in Paris at her show, but she's all right. She's all right. She got back up. She gave the crowd a big thumbs up. Mike Tyson says he personally delivered a letter to President Donald Trump asking to pardon Sean Diddy Combs. Trump, by the way, has already indicated he's not going to grant it. And Kourtney Kardashian says she was furious after Jennifer Lawrence called her annoying. She wanted to fight her. And then later, Jennifer Lawrence actually emailed an apology and Kourtney cooled off. Could you imagine that? That would have been a fight to watch right there. Mario Lopez is taking over as host of DAZN's boxing show, Inside the Ring. The former Saved by the Bell star has trained for years. No, he really has. So apparently Slater's been preparing this ever since gym class, when you really think about it. And big returns, big ratings. LL Cool J, Mark Harron have helped NCIS, the lineup, boost its premiere night audience by 39% over the last year. People are still loving it. And it seems like Cyberpunk 2077 is headed for the movies, with Paramount developing a film based on the hit video game. And finally, on your Hollywood Dirt, Other Mummy and the Social Network sequel, that The Social Reckoning, opens this weekend. And that is your Hollywood Dirt.
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0: 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Josh Courtney got in with the Mix 97 Touchstone. So did Keith Blair, Angela Cooney, Sophie Nichols. And who else have we got in there? Jeff Bistro getting in there? You two can get in there? Listen, if you don't already have plans for February, I mean, who does really? Most of our plans will involve shoveling snow. If I give you an option, shovel snow or lie on a beach, which one would you take? Well, see, that's an easy decision. Keep listening for the Mix 97 Touchstone for your chance to qualify. So, America, we need to have a conversation. Have yourself a seat over there. That sounds like a Chris Hansen quote right there. I'm going to need you to have a seat over there. Listen, because your idea of must-see TV has just taken this disturbing turn. Have you seen this? The Pentagon says it plans to live stream the December 3rd execution of convicted Fort Hood shooter, Nadal Hassan. Now, Pete's pretty excited. You know, he's like, get the camera crew. Now, this guy, we should point out, you know, he was convicted of killing 13 people and injuring 32 others back in 2009. And these victims, you know, and their families, they deserve respect. There's no doubt about that. This is pretty serious, though. I mean, turning an execution into an online spectacle raises some pretty serious questions. And now the FCC chairman, Brendan Carr, has been asked whether television networks could broadcast it. Who was this reporter asking that question? Really? Really? What are you going to stick it in between? On TV? I mean, come on. Anyway, his response, he says, I'll defer the defense secretary, Pete, to that. So the man heading America's broadcast regular, you know, the FCC, it's kind of like the equivalent of the CRTC here in Canada, essentially saying, I'll leave it with that guy. You know, he says the FCC likely won't block the Pentagon's own internet live stream. They could, but they're not going to. So when asked whether TV broadcasters could carry it, he wouldn't give a firm answer. It seems like a silly question. I mean, why would network TV carry it? That'd just be weird. No major networks have announced any plans yet. And another question. How would they keep children from watching? You know? We already stream concerts, weddings, and people reviewing sandwiches. Surely we can leave something off the internet. I mean, just once. And when he talks about streaming it, where is he going to put it? I do have a theory. Knowing Pete, that'll be streamed on TikTok. Crazy. Coming up, more Quiddy's Best Variety.
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1: Good afternoon. Clearing early this evening. Right now, 15 degrees, mainly sunny. A frost advisory in effect for the region. That's expected to make its way through tonight. 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
1: The local unemployment rate climbing a full percentage point in September. Statistics Canada's labor force survey reporting the unemployment rate for the Belleville-Quinty West Census Metropolitan Area, which includes Belleville, Quinty West, Deserano-Tionganoga, and Sterling-Rawdon, was 6.4% last month, up from 5.4% in August. Statistics Canada says the national rate ticked up to 6.5% from 6.4%. Canada's economy shed 68,000 jobs in September, marking the second straight month of falling employment. Young workers aged 15 to 24 bore the brunt of last month's losses with 48,000 fewer jobs, though employment also fell among women aged 25 to 54. SatCan says job losses were split between full and part-time work and were concentrated in the public sector. A BMO economist says new U.S. tariffs probably aren't to blame for steep job losses in September. Statistics Canada says the manufacturing sector is one of the industries shedding jobs as the economy lost 68,000 jobs in September. BMO senior economist Robert Kavcik says most of the weakness was in the public sector, not trade-exposed parts of the economy, but he says the labor market isn't immune from the re-escalating tariff fight with the United States.
3: Don't want to overplay the impact of the trade war here when these numbers can move around so much in any given month. But, I mean, that said, we do know that this is still a pretty big issue and uncertainty for businesses, and it's probably something that's going to keep the hiring curve relatively flat through the fourth quarter.
1: Financial market odds of a rate hike from the Bank of Canada later this month fell to 25% after the September jobs data release, down from 40% previously. Ontario Provincial Police laying charges in connection with a stolen vehicle recovered after a crash in Trent Hills. Back on August 30th, officers respond to a pickup truck collision on Concession Road 13 East, where two people fled on foot. Investigators discovered the truck had been stolen out of Durham region in 2021 with stolen plates. On October 6th, Northumberland Street Crime Unit officers arrested 39-year-old Kyla Savetteries of Havelock for possession of property obtained by crime. Police still looking for a second suspect and ask anyone with information to call the OPP. A photo of the second suspect can be found at quintynews.com. Most provinces will start providing the flu vaccine to the public by the end of this month, and it will be free of charge. Some provinces also providing COVID-19 shots free of charge this respiratory virus season, while others are only footing the bill for high-risk groups such as seniors, long-term care residents, or people with serious underlying medical conditions. Ontario residents aged 65 and older, residents of long-term care and retirement homes, as well as hospital patients and staff can get both the flu and COVID-19 shots right now as they are currently available. And that's your news.
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1: 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The Belleville Senators hit the road today for their first road game of the year tomorrow against the Syracuse Crunch. In the OJHL tonight, the Wellington Dukes host the Pickering Panthers, while the Trenton Golden Hawks welcome the Buffalo Junior Sabres. In the Greater Metro Junior A League, the Northumberland Stars welcome the North York Renegade at the Keeler Center on Colburn. And last night, the Stars pounded the Durham Roadrunners 11-1. In Junior C action, the Trent Hills Thunder traveled to Napanee to play the Raiders. Last night, the Frankfurt Huskies scored a 7-5 win at the Picton Pirates. In local senior NPHL play, the Norwood Rams visit the Tweed Oil Kings. Puck drop at 7:30 p.m. there. The Cleveland Guardians force a Game 5 in the NLDS with the Chicago White Sox following a 9-4 win last night. The Game 5 will take place on Saturday at 8 o'clock, and it will take place in Cleveland. In the CFL, the Edmonton Elks visit the Hamilton Tiger Cats at 7 o'clock p.m., while out west, the BC Lions welcome the Ottawa Redblacks with that game at 10 p.m. And finally, Mike Ditka, who personified the toughness and grit of Chicago in a Hall of Fame career as a player and coach of the Bears and leader of arguably the most dominant team in NFL history, has died. He was 86. Nicknamed Iron Mike as a player, Ditka helped revolutionize the tight end position, then moved to the sidelines and took over as Chicago's coach. His 1985 team featured one of the game's most dominant defenses ever. After retiring as a coach, Ditka became a restaurateur, a TV personality, as well as a forceful advocate for improved medical and retirement benefits for former players. X97 satellite weather should start to clear early this evening. A frost advisory is in effect for tonight, a low of plus one with that patchy frost in there. Sunny throughout the day tomorrow, becoming a mixed sun and cloud in the afternoon with a high of 16 degrees. And for Sunday, cloudy, strong chance of rain in the forecast and a high of 18 degrees. 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
7: On the 401 westbound, I'm just starting to see some volume after County Road 30. Other than that, we're in good shape on Highway 62 and 37. Highway 49 has construction-related delays in both directions through Bethesda Road. And actually, it looks like there's a crash now just on Highway 2 and Hague Road in Belleville. Make the most out of fall before the snow flies. 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With the latest traffic, I'm Antonia Altavante.
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0: Courtney's Best Variety, Mix 97, the Backstreet Boys. You know, we've been talking about the Backstreet Boys a lot this week. There are shows in Toronto. You know, originally it was, you know, what was it? I thought it was two, but I think it was four shows. Then they decided that, you know, we're going to stay a little longer. As of today, it's now up to 11 shows. That's a residency. That's what that is. 11 shows. March 5th and 6th just added. So demand has been pretty big. The show now stretches from February 12th to March. That's a lot of people going to see the Backstreet Boys. Tickets for those two March shows went on sale today. We did fire off the Mix 97 Touchtone. Beach party in the Dominican Republic. Yes. All-inclusive right there. We're talking about Keith Flair, Christian Smith, Sophie Nichols, Tammy Brennan, Rob Preston qualifying. Thanksgiving long weekend. It is here. It is here. That special time when families get together, stuff their face like a piñata. And nobody says, I just couldn't eat another bite. And then the pie comes out. Well, apparently you got room. Have you seen the price of turkey? Oh my goodness. Holy moly. I was grocery shopping the other day. I was thinking of buying a turkey, you know? I picked one up. I checked the price. I gently put it back. You know? I thought I was holding somebody else's newborn. Like, I can't afford this. I put that back. Put it back. And before the potatoes, the stuffing, the butter, all that kind of stuff, Thanksgiving's not cheap. You going for Thanksgiving groceries, you come out thinking, well, Christmas is freaking canceled. And let's not forget, a lot of us have to travel too. I mean, gas isn't cheap. You fill up the car, you drive 2 hours, and the first thing somebody says to you, you look tired. Yeah, I just spent $80 to come here, and I'm here to gain weight. Between gas and groceries, what are you thankful for? Really? Now, I get it. This year, a lot of people are actually keeping costs down by having everybody bring something. Me, myself, personally, I'm bringing a case of bottled water. Now, don't judge me. Don't judge me. Don't judge me. I did suggest ramen noodles. You know, I said we could feed everybody for $12. They laughed at me. They said, Justin, you know, just bring some water. Fine. Water it is. You know. Water it is. And if somebody says, all you brought, oh, you know that line? Oh, no, I also brought an appetite and several empty containers, too. But thanks. Thanks. You know. I'm not kidding either. Because after paying for gas to get there, I'm going to need enough leftovers to break even in the end, you know. Because water isn't cheap. Holy moly. Latest update from the Big Satellite Weather Center for Friel Heating and Air Conditioning. Temperatures are going to fall tonight. You got any plants outside? You better bring them in. Clear skies down to plus one is what it says right now, with some patchy frost in places. And tomorrow, sunny. Mixed sun cloud in the afternoon, though. High of 16. Sunday, cloudy. 70% chance of rain and a high of 18. And Monday, cloudy and 21. Right now, the mix outside of our studios overlooking the very lovely Bay Quinte. Oh, look at it. Shining nice and bright. 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

0: Mix 97 Charlotte Carden did fire off that Mix 97 touchdown. Yeah! Tammy Brennan, who's stuck in her basement right now. She had a tough time getting a connection there. Amanda Flagg, Mike Griffin, Billy Butland, and Adam Nichols jumping in. Adam Nichols! 613-962-9700. That's the phone whenever you hear that touchdown. Call in for your chance to qualify for Beach Party Thanksgiving. I was actually talking to a listener on the phone. I said, what are your plans for Thanksgiving? And she goes,
1: nothing. I'm single.
0: Yeah, that sucks, right? You're single, the rest of your family are maybe are tied up, or they're doing nothing maybe, or they're long ways away, or you're stuck at work. Yeah, that sucks, you know. But listen, there is some good news, though, this Thanksgiving weekend, you know, if you are single, you know. You should probably take note. I see this website here came up with some great Thanksgiving pickup lines. I know what you're thinking. Uh-oh, that's not going to work. Yeah, you're not kidding. After the year of them, I might have figured out why most of us are still single. Picture yourself chatting with somebody, you know, cute at a party this weekend. And you lean in and say, are you leftovers? Because I want to see you again tomorrow. Ah, that sounds romantic. Although, when you really think about it, you're basically comparing them to something you'll eat cold standing over the sink. How about, they told me to bring something tasty. What time should I pick you up? Oh, that's smooth. That's smooth. You know. Until they say, actually, could you bring the buns? Yeah. Now you're single and running errands. Yeah, that's never fun. Are you pumpkin pie? Because I'm saving room for you. Buddy, you've already had three plates. You're not saving room for anything. Or what about, there's this one. Somebody wrote this here on the interwebs. I don't know what's hotter, you or the oven. Well, clearly the oven. The oven's been working all afternoon long. Oh, and here's this one's lame. Who came up with this one? They're definitely single. You're simply the based. I mean, that could actually work. I don't know. If the person you're flirting with, you know, somebody's wearing some New Balance shoes, I don't know. Honestly, just say, how's your weekend? That's the line you should use, you know? Just make sure your opening line isn't like, gobble, gobble, gobble. Nobody wants to hear that nonsense. Coming up, we count down the six biggest songs today, the Mix 97 Top 6 and 6.
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0: All requests drive at 5, Taylor Swift. I knew it, I knew you. Well, we held off for a little bit because we had to find something for Thanksgiving. Let's play!
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0: That's right, your chance to win with Burger Revolution. We love Burger Revolution. The burger of the month is perfect for Thanksgiving. It's called the Gobbler. The Gobbler. Turkey. Get the ground turkey, cranberry relish, stuffing, touch of gravy, herb mayo. You get the sweet potato chips. I mean, literally, it's Thanksgiving dinner between two buns. $2 from every gobbler this month goes to Habitat for Humanity. 613-962-9700. I'm going to give you a clue. I'm going to play a clip from a movie. This is a classic movie. They actually call it the ultimate Thanksgiving road trip. What movie is this?
2: I know you, don't I? I'm usually very good with names, but I'll be damned if I haven't forgotten yours.
3: You stole my cab.
2: I've never stolen anything in my life.
3: I hailed a cab on Park Avenue this afternoon, and before I could get in it, you stole it.
2: You're the guy who tried to get my cab. I knew you. Yeah.
0: 613-962-9700. What is the name of that movie? I'll give you a clue. It's not Star Wars. Let's go to line number 5. What is the name of the movie?
4: Dumb and Dumber?
0: Incorrect. It is not Dumb and Dumber. Go ahead. What do you think it is?
5: It's Trains, Planes, and Automobiles.
0: It's. I think he said it wrong. Try again. What do you think it is?
5: Planes, Trains, and Automobiles.
0: That's exactly what the movie is, yes. I would have gave it to you. You were there. You were there. I was going to give it to you. They, you know, I'm dyslexic. I would have said it wrong, too.
5: Yeah. It's just, yeah.
0: Anyway, who is this? What's your name?
5: Anna Baldasti.
0: And what's your last name?
5: Baldasti, B-A-L-D.
0: Baldasti?
5: Bald, like bald, you know, your head.
0: Yeah.
5: Not like your head, but bald. Ass is, you know, your rear. T, like a cup of tea or the letter T.
0: Your name is Baldasti? I've never heard a name like that before.
5: Well, that's the first thing.
0: Wow.
5: Yeah. I married into that name. That's a Austrian name.
0: That must have been a wild wedding. All right, well, hold on to the phone there, Baldasti, and I'll hook you up with your prize.
5: Okay.
0: Coming up, more Courtney's Best Variety in just moments.
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4: 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Whether you're selling and getting your investment back or buying and just starting out, Sandra's hard work and dedication will make sure you get the most out of it. When it comes to getting the best investment, you want Sandra Hussy Exit Realty.
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Just put your paws up, 'cause you were born this way.

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Quinte's best variety. 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
0: Here we go. Seacrest with you, the back room. Now, I love almost everything about garlic, but the kick it leaves afterwards, I found something that will take care of garlic breath that I know you've got at home. You can put it in your pocket. We'll get into it before the hour's up.
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1: So I was reading about, you know, Halloween's coming up, and I'm a pizza lover. Have you heard about the frozen pizza, the Tombstone pizza, where they're putting candy corn on the pizza? Would you eat that?
2: No.
1: It's called the pizza nobody asked for. That's what it's actually called. And it's a frozen pizza with candy corns on top inside the cheese. So I'm trying to give this the benefit of the doubt, being like a sweet and a salty flavor. Because I do like sweet and salt. I like caramel salted ice creams and things like that.
2: I like salted chocolate. So maybe,
1: so the look of the candy corn inside the cheese is not great, but maybe we should get a couple of these and do a taste test. It might actually work, but I love that they're calling it the pizza that nobody asked for.
2: Do you have plans for Halloween?
1: Every time I get a question like this from you,
2: you have to think it through because it's going to come with a follow up.
1: Exactly. Yeah. I need to really calculate my response to be truthful, but maybe with some hesitation of how much detail.
2: Okay.
1: I want to tell you that I haven't committed to my plans yet.
2: Okay.
1: Why?
2: Because I don't have plans either, so I thought maybe we could do something cute.
1: Why don't you go with your husband, trick-or-treating, or whatever you guys do. Let's taste this pizza first.
2: Pivot.
1: Step by step. It is a Saturday, so that could be fun.
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1: 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And it's something I eat like nuts anyway already. And it's something you make your morning brew with. And I'll tell you what that is coming up.
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2: Do you like to eat things? You ever get near somebody, anybody at work, and they've eaten something the night before and it's still with them? Here's a way to get rid of garlic if you're the person that carries something with you the next day. And that is, if you eat garlic and you keep a couple coffee beans in your pocket and munch on coffee beans like nuts, a couple of them, they cover food odors, they increase saliva to wash the garlic away, and they slow the growth, coffee beans, of odor-causing bacteria. And I quite like them as a substitute to a nut if you only have two or three of them. When I make my coffee, sometimes I'll have a couple of coffee beans just to get my mouth excited about the coffee that's coming.
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2: 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Today's quote, either the fear will go away or the opportunity will.
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